0: One day, I'm gonna give up writing and just paint. I'm gonna give up painting and just sing. I'm gonna give up singing and just sit. I'm gonna give up sitting and just breathe. I'm gonna give up breathing and just die. I'm gonna give up dying and just love. I'm gonna give up loving and just write. And just paint.
1: Je vais abandonner l'écriture pour la peinture. Je vais abandonner la peinture pour chanter. 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

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I'm gonna give up painting and just sing. I'm gonna give up singing and just sit. I'm gonna give up sitting and just breathe.

3 animals die every second for the sake of the fur trade. How can anyone justify the death of over 80 million animals a year for the whims of fashion? Whether you're the fur wearer, trapper, farmer, or seller, you're all guilty. You're all pathetic apologists with blood on your consciences, on your hands, and on the garments you wear. Animals can lie in agony for days in leghold traps before the trapper returns to ruthlessly murder his victim. Animals are intensively reared in miserable factory farm conditions for a fraction of their natural lives before being murdered. The path from the fur bearer to the fur wearer is cold-blooded, unnecessary.

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1: His greatest love was executed. The pure romance was undisputed.

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I'm gonna give up painting and just sing. I'm gonna give up singing and just sit. I'm gonna give up sitting and just breathe. I'm gonna give up breathing and just die. I'm gonna give up dying and just love. I'm gonna give up loving and just write.

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I'm gonna give up painting and just sing. I'm gonna give up singing and just sit. 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

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I'm some Niger, Niger, Niger, and Niger. Wanna use me? I'm dope, I'm dope. Bitch, I'm dope, bitch, I'm dope. And I know, and they just wanna use me. I'm all used up, all used up. It ain't no love. I felt like a superhero when I was selling drugs. Cause I had to hide who I was. The motto was to pay to play. So if you needed some yay, I was there to save the day. Hey, I don't think you did your research. I draw plays with my shooters. I'm Steve Kerr. I'm Steve Kerr. I don't believe those facts, fool. I scratch my nuts and just smack you. I took a loss showing off in front of that stripper. I'm stretching us off to make up the difference. They was laughing, LMAO. It was a miracle how I whipped it like mayo, like mayo. Drug paraphernalia. I can show you better than I can tell you. Follow suit or my niggas will come hem you like a tailor. Coke sail like sailors, sailors. As long as they pay good, pay good. I hustle harder than Ace Hood, than Ace Hood. Listen, rapper B and rapper A got the same sound like the letter C and letter K. But I got my own sound like an instrument. Y'all sound the same, ain't no coincidence. And like Ginobili, Ginobili, her man knew. Her friend too. Her friend too. Hoes give me head like shampoo. Cause I'm doing well like Shamu. Oh. First hand buyers, they still want to sample. I'm all used up, all used up. Yeah, yeah. I'm all used up. Bitch, I'm dope, bitch, I'm dope. I'm drugs, I'm drugs. Dope game stupid, but the boy still do it. Tried to make my transition from the streets to the music. I got 1 foot in, I got 1 foot out. In college, that's a catch, but that post, that's out of bounds. Tell me, who need work? I travel like sound. One phone call, I'll be round like Brown. One phone call, I'll be round like Brown. Yeah! They put out an APB. They got a picture on the news of my state ID. But I was at the crib hitting my bitch for about a half an hour. I gave her the Johnson 2 times like baby powder. Bitch, I'm dope, bitch, I'm dope. I'm dope, but I know you just wanna use me. All used up, all used up, all used up. I'm used up, one that they love. Bitch, I'm drunk, bitch, I'm drunk, I'm drunk. And they just wanna use me. I'm all used up, all used up. I know that I'm dope.

0: 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And I know that they just wanna use me.
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0: It ain't no love.

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1: Mm-hmm.
0: And you just do it.
1: Mm-hmm. Jobs are not easy to come by, number one.
2: Excuses to match the game, the life, the money. But information that we need to have if we're to understand and deal with the drug business.